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2: Mainly cloudy skies tonight with a 60% chance of showers. The risk of a thunderstorm this evening and after midnight. Wind gusting out of the southeast, then shifting northwest, and a low of 8. Tuesday, mainly cloudy. Chance of showers in the morning, clearing later in the day. Wind gusting out of the northwest and a high of 18. Tuesday night, a few clouds and a low of 5. Sunny skies expected for Wednesday with a high of 23. Thursday, cloudy, chance of showers and windy with a high of 23. Friday, a mix of sun and cloud, windy, and a high of 20. 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
2: Mainly cloudy skies tonight with a

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1: Good morning. Looking like a mix of sun and cloud today. Some light showers ending, working our way up to a high of 19 degrees. I'm Alexander Peters, and Western School Division is again asking the province to fund a new high school in Morden as student numbers continue to pressure existing space. Board Chair Darcy Wolf says the request is again included in the division's annual five-year capital plan.
2: Our current high school is reaching its limits, and we are slowly having to move portables over to the high school to make room for the amount of students we have.
1: Wolf says even with growth slowing recently, the division is planning ahead, projecting the student population could be close to 3,000 within 5 years.
2: Another thing that has been planned, and might be surprising to some, but we're already needing more room at a coal discovery trail, so we're in the plan asking for an 8-classroom addition. That's something that

0: Dean Brody. Undone. You're listening to the Country 88 Morning Show, powered by Green Valley Equipment. My name's Tyler. It is Tuesday, May 12th. We're headed towards a high of 19 degrees. Doesn't look like we're going to get any more rain for today. Potential again on Thursday. Details at the CDK Electric Forecast. We could use a little bit more rain to dry, or things are drier than they look right now. I know spring, everybody thinks it's wet. It's not. As the snow melts, the sun dries out the landscape, leaves, trees, branches, and that makes some favorable conditions for fires. We talked to Morden Fire and Rescue Captain Jonathan Baumgart. He recommended including checks of potentially hazardous areas in the spring cleaning routine.
1: So it's just going around the home, checking to make sure things made

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Good morning. My name's Tyler. It's Tuesday, May 12th. 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Headed towards a high of 19 degrees. 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Oh, I need to update, actually. Carolina Hurricanes, Berg's Trailers, moved on to the third round. They haven't lost a single game yet. CDK Electric, Philadelphia Flyers. Sorry, guys. That's it. That's all. In the other Eastern Conference series, the Buffalo Sabres against the Montreal Canadiens. Montreal up 2-1. Who would have thunk the Heatmaster Montreal Canadiens have a chance to beat the Buffalo Sabres? Well, maybe not yet. They have a chance to go up 3-1. In the Western Series, Anaheim, the Pemina Valley Windows, Anaheim Ducks, and Red River Quartz Vegas Golden Knights are tied at 2 games apiece. And in the other Western Conference Series, the First Response Colorado Avalanche Overhead Doors Service are up 3-1. Yes, 3-1 on Big Way Foods, Minnesota Wild. Right now, it looks like Berg's Trailers might win the Stanley Cup. Check the updates at PeminaValleyOnline.com or the Pemina Valley Online app as we turn it over to the Red Claws to take us to 6:30. This is good old...

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1: Josh Ross is scared of getting sober on the Country 88 Morning Show, powered by Green Valley Equipment. My name's Tyler. It is Tuesday, May 11th. Nope, May 12th. I don't know what day it is, to be honest with you. Today is the Winkler and District Chamber of Commerce Awards Gala at the Meridian Exhibition Center. Hopefully I see you there. Speaking of Winkler, we heard about some Winkler area youth doing a little bit of a ditch cleanup. Way to go, Winkler youth. You could see some pictures and read a little bit more of a story at PembinaValleyOnline.com. These kids were adorable. Alexander Peters stopped by the youth group afterwards and got some hilarious answers from the kids. So way to go, Winkler area youth. Cleaning up the ditches across Winkler. Pork.

0: per hour with a relative humidity of 82%. 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
4: Looking at a mix of sun and cloud today, light showers ending, windy, high of 19, UV index of 5. Tonight, fog developing, winds dying down, low of plus 5. Wednesday, sunny, fog patches clearing up, high of 22. Thursday, cloudy, 60% chance of showers, high of 22. Currently in Carmen and Altona, it is 7 degrees, 8 in Pilot Mound, and in Morden Winkler, it is 9 degrees. Winds are coming in from the northwest at 36 kilometers per hour with a relative humidity of 82%. See what's coming your way and check the live radar and your 7-day CDK electric forecast on the Pembina Valley online app.
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2: Looking at a mix of sun and clouds today, windy, high of 19, UV index of 5. Tonight, fog developing, winds dying down, low of plus 5. Wednesday, sunny, fog patches clearing up, high of 22. Thursday, cloudy, 60% chance of showers, high of 22. Currently in Morton Winkler, it is 8 degrees and 7 degrees in the rest of the Pembina Valley. Winds are coming in from the northwest at 47 kilometers per hour with a relative humidity of 88%. See what's coming your way and check the live radar and your 7-day CDK electric forecast on the Pembina Valley online app.
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0: Claus, and where I'm from on Country 88, the morning show powered by Green Valley Equipment. My name's Tyler. It is Tuesday. We're headed towards a high of 19 degrees. And where I come from, we love music instructors. Douglas Cool School of Music has been offering music education to Southern Manitoba for over a decade. Instrument, vocal instruction, and opportunities for students to perform in orchestras. This spring, the school is hosting a fundraising event that will pair timeless sounds with timeless flavors to support keeping music instruction local. And there's a special guest coming to help, as Ainsley Craker explains.
1: Violinist Carl Stobie, he is the new WSO Concertmaster. The Concertmaster is the violinist that is the head of the whole orchestra, essentially. He is amazing. You can go find him on YouTube and listen to his music, but he plays Isai beautifully. That's a composer. Bach, he's going to come and play some amazing works, actually unaccompanied. So if you've never heard violin just masterfully played, maybe you've never gone to the symphony and

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1: I'm Alexander Peters. Even with growth slowing in the short term, Western School Division says it's planning ahead. Board Chair Darcy Wolf says enrollment across the division could climb around 3,000 within 5 years, putting added pressure on schools in Morden. That's why the division is pushing for more permanent spaces in its updated five-year capital plan submitted to the province to avoid relying on portable classrooms.
2: It is something that we try to be proactive about as a board. So we know that eventually this wastewater plant will get done. And I think as soon as that does get done, homes will be built, families will move in. If it is a slowdown right now, which it is, I don't see it lasting very long.
1: A recent ditch cleanup effort involving youth groups from churches across Winkler received plenty of positive feedback from the community. Young volunteers spent time cleaning litter from roadsides and ditches as part of an annual initiative coordinated between local youth pastors. Martha Fair with Winkler Mennonite Church shares about the collaborative effort.
3: I think this comes by every year where the youth groups all get together. The youth pastors do, I think, and they just kind of assign different areas of Winkler, and they all take turns cleaning up. So it wasn't just our youth group, I think all the ones in Winkler. And then the day after, I think I saw the bunker doing it on the highway. So just all the young people getting together to clean up the city.
1: Fair added it also gave the youth an opportunity to build friendships and serve the community together. If you've ever considered establishing a pollinator garden, residents within the boundaries of the Seine Rat Rousseau Watershed District can now access funding from a new program to assist in doing that. Regen Ag Program Coordinator Virginia Jansen says,
4: an important aspect of the garden is that the garden contains a variety of different plant species that bloom at different times in order to support pollinators all the way over the entire summer and into the fall. And we usually think of pollinators just as bumblebees, but there are actually many types of bees and different pollinators, including butterflies, beetles, and hummingbirds.
1: Jansen discusses the new program during the latest episode of Ripple Effect presented by the Red River Basin Commission, which you can listen to now on the Pembina Valley online app. And a free lecture with a discussion panel tackling the topic of meat consumption will take place at Winkler Library this evening at 7 p.m. Dr. Bruce Friesen-Pankratz of Providence University College says the lecture will feature scholars from different disciplines speaking about environmental, cultural, and health questions connected to meat.
5: It's also would be a great opportunity if prospective students in the area are thinking about post-secondary education. You know, Providence University College has a number of programs, including, you can get your bachelor's of science. That's the department that I'm most familiar with. But the other scholars that will be joining me can speak and promote their departments as well, such as the health within the health sciences, for instance.
1: Only hours remain in the Seymour Canada online auction featuring travel deals, golf packages, and Manitoba getaways. 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
6: Coach of the Carmen Miami Co-op baseball team, Melissa Dayton, says there's one area she believes her team can really take some positive strides through this year, and it's not even on the field.
7: Honestly, I would say it's not even strategy at all. I would say it has to do with their attitude towards the game. I think they kind of come out automatically thinking that we are, bottom of the barrel. We're not really the baseball community.

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Still see her pink bow and her brown hair. She's in the big city now, but she still calls home.

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whistle, let your horses run. I'm Sharon Church. You have got to check out the deal I found on the See More Canada online auction. Actually, don't check it out because this deal is too good to pass up for my next family vacation. Three words, Revelstoke Mountain Resort.

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2: I'm Candace Dirksen with your local news, streaming now through the Pembina Valley Online app. Western School Division is again asking the province to fund a new high school in Morden as student numbers continue to pressure existing space. Board Chair Darcy Wolf says the request is again included in the division's annual five-year capital plan.
3: Our current high school is reaching its limits, and we are slowly having to move portables over to the high school to make room for the amount of students we have.
2: Wolf says even with growth slowing recently, the division is

is Census Day. Hey, I'm Sharon Church. Did you know that? Have you done the census yet? Well, today is the deadline, and we're actually required by law to fill it out. And if you ignore it long enough, you could be fined to the tune of $500. Yikes. Now, I only check my mail once a month, so

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Josh Ross, Trouble. I'm Sharon Church. 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I'll fill you in after Thomas Rhett. But first, here's Dean Brody, A Man Without a Woman.

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It's as Canadian as the metric system. Anne of Green Gables and watching Mr. Dress-Up. The PV Cup. We're taking the hockey pool to a whole new level with the PV Cup. 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